that mama, she got it sticking in the cameraman. I look at her, so. And he's up there. What's that? Hawaiian noises. Yeah.

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Look all around you. 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

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Well, I'm here to tell you

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0: Radio Alta. 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